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0: Yes, yes, yes, yes, yes, yes, yes, yes, yes, yes, yes, yes, yes, yes, yes, yes, yes, yes, yes, yes, yes, yes, yes, yes, yes, yes, yes, yes, yes, yes, yes, yes, yes, yes, yes, yes, yes, yes, yes, yes, yes, yes,
1: yes, yes, yes,
0: yes, yes, yes, yes,
1: yes, yes, yes,
0: yes, yes, yes, yes, yes, yes,
1: yes, yes,
0: yes, yes, yes,
1: yes,
0: yes, yes, yes, yes, yes, yes, yes, yes, yes, yes, yes, yes, yes, yes, yes, yes, yes, yes, yes, yes, yes, yes, yes, yes, yes, yes, yes, yes, yes, yes, yes, yes, yes, yes, yes, yes, yes, yes, yes, yes, yes, yes, yes, yes, yes, yes, yes, yes, yes, yes, yes, yes, yes, yes, yes, yes, yes, yes, yes, yes, yes, yes, yes, yes, yes, yes, yes, yes, yes, yes, yes, yes, yes, yes, yes, yes, yes, yes, yes, yes, yes, yes, yes, yes, yes, yes, yes, yes, yes, yes, yes, yes, yes, yes, yes, yes, yes, yes, yes, yes, yes, yes, yes, yes, yes, yes, yes, yes, yes, yes, y

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0: 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By Michelle, my young way, be a number send back. By any part of the ass, I'm a bear, a blend. 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I'm a see. Driver and get a license and say, and cover me. And say, and I see for one day, Jama. We do want mom and staff to now, and then mama make a crap. Mr. Media to we.
1: You're the young couple and saint, and a pay. A dear, and I will catch it here for a normal boy and pie boom, and I'm here to be a dubby.
0: I'm not paid the meeting care of the young couple. That should be a come out when you were cute for Nina. And that year for one, she made almost cinnamon pieable. Men, she am one gave me a and your papa, mammy. In Sweden, Nasana, and I made the movie. I mean, she will be a boami.
1: Yes,
0: ma hammer gift is what she said. A clan of my friend, a clan of my friend, and one coming one back. Me friendly beer and also pretty wage, mammy. And then I said, so, ma, I mean, slow.
1: Amen.
0: It didn't be big class, a man flow class, and then what, dear mammy. So, me flow beer and whoopers out boom beer, or the boami. I'm going slow in wage, my food now. Then I go point and sledge, you may run. I'm going slow because when BS I do my aunt, I can't be sure now what you ask me, and you need to be sure you ask mammy.
1: Yes, Rebecca, and the other says, can no better suit ye, say, Bayer, and ye bassa, and whoops, and no society, but a yara, it's a fire be.
0: And those are dear, and she won't want to be my natural tradition, if you shall, mammy.

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0: 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Ah, no am come accident fresh bi asi.
2: MP bi nso anya car.
0: A report junction.
2: Ah, okay.
0: A report junction na.
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0: ha. Me see ye, wo na ye samele mi timi new post da. Me. 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Samele.
2: E bi si ho no mo a report junction.
0: Eh, me hu no TikTok say. We are here September. You minimum time we see. Now you terrible. Can I tell them? And then you know
2: you're true.
0: True, true. Now minimum.
2: Obiamu.
0: So no, no, we say can you park on one? Can we na kati? And then I was saying can we cross search? And then no, no, my
2: yes. Because yes, since I'm alive for no mugu much no. Or more there be a mugu here fasting in prayers.
0: So you plan in me.
2: Plan on me ramo.
0: Sir.
2: Oh, more and more money you're doing.
0: Oh. Oh,
2: so my love for them was
0: gone. Yeah, somebody yeah, yeah, but sir.
2: Omo was the ka papa.
0: Yeah, yeah, but sir.
2: Ah,
0: I much le juma do miss ka
2: omo. 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
0: 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Mini nurse fo bi ko share ba ko say ono o pɛ say o kwaye mochre adwuma na enu na e kameska wo hwe master
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0: 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Me de fan from him. 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
0: and obi say wo ba papa o so ni batit say
2: why me nyame born babone
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0: Sachet. 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Sachet. Sachet. Sachet. Sachet. Sachet. Sachet. Sachet. Sachet. Sachet. Sachet. Sachet. Sachet. Sachet. Sachet. Sachet. Sachet. Sachet. Sachet. Sachet. Sachet. Sachet. Sachet. 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
2: Me ba cho. 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
2: Floor cleaner.
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2: we are brand ambassador.
0: Oh, me say me Twitter. And ope obi kura frem say ma give to me pe Twitter ni bi.
2: Brand obi ambassador.
0: Frem me. And I me di Twitter number man because our Wood Village or what here. Me nko na me fashion and maboka we chire ti. Me so ofre Twitter na no family no.
2: So be tira ko fa bi agunu ho.
0: Engineer oni adaji o.
2: So what on adaka?
0: Oni adaji.
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0: Yeah, piece engineer. 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
2: O asafo. 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
0: Okay. Eti Twitter say me cho say me no ma ni use bi. O server na ho ayetuntum no. Me so dia fa server draw software no. That is support software no. Fa Twitter liquid soap no. Floor cleaner no. I don't know me use pa because me use yan sign ye and na be o te say me ka ho ase mo ma me bi so no abi no sa de bra me we are no 3-in-1 etim ye bibia eti floor cleaner no 3-in-1 eh come up pa eh sam 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
0: 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And I say, Obey to me, do I join traffic 0505 790030 and I 0533 795 377. 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
3: 8848891. 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I'm going to go to the house. I'm going to go to the house. I'm going to go to the house. I'm going to go to the house. I'm going to go to the house. I'm going to go to the house. I'm going to go to the house. I'm going to go to the house. I'm going to go to the house. I'm going to go to the house. I'm going to go to the house. I'm going to go to the house. I'm going to go to the house. I'm going to go to the house. I'm going to go to the house. I'm going to go to the house. I'm going to go to the house. I'm going to go to the house. I'm going to go to the house. I'm going to go to the house. I'm going to go to the house. I'm going to go to the house. I'm going to go to the house. I'm going to go to the house. I'm going to go to the house. I'm going to go to the house. I'm going to go to the house. I'm going to go to the house. I'm going to go to the house. I'm going to go to the house. I'm going to go to the house. I'm going to go to the house. I'm going to go to the house. I'm going to go to the house. I'm going to go to the house. 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
4: A good day, Papa B.
0: Nana one.
4: Original Isaac Ayaba 10 years being what I came to the station. She comes to work or ban more than also by Fanny Kunuba. A good day, and a member of Aswati.
0: The dance.
4: What can you uncover when you print for a merchant?
0: And only engineer Vincent Mumono Mammy.
4: Sir, oh, me say, another young country, what I did. Then in the Adibayan was your own castle or more in Timba. Na ba mencha professor Joshua Labi na fe honorable Isha Malata Munso that was bob won so back am once so ma mencha ni bi owo bia agudie azigi azigi azigi azigi agudie betre obutwe ma be hajin fa e be hajin agudie ye mu bia yen se ye yen soro ye no eno ne he anya style adima ye yirenom anigi ye ho na agudie Moses is an Ezekiel Yan Kemui. Now, you have a young site in our heaven. I would say, share two words, you must say, my own is my child of Bible war. I tell us that you so. At the end, you mean to us yet, and to us yet, etchina. And the Ezekiel Zigina school for no Astatia, and the Devia Maker, Sir Aquala, Nepa Patu Noma, Nancola Bim or the Titino, Sir Papa Bola, Nancola Bim or the Titino. And it's a running in us or so, but I keep on no one. This time, I would say, and from so many, I will open you. You are master, you are your experience. What is it? And I wouldn't tell you, my dear man, your best friend. And never know, more than Kitty or Mono. And one of the express or Mono. Now, I'm on my need, you know, Munich. And the best friend said, Serbia, TikTok, no man, I'm going to talk to Sunday Hardy. That's what make him party. I wouldn't hear the Babua.
0: Mr. Minda, say hello. 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
5: 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And I'm on the car edge, and I was like a movie. So I didn't know how ever a new crowd, or that's a new crop, that's not home, right? Now we're done with it. And that was the first of the gentleman. No, I'm not sure if you're already. No, I'm not sure if you're not about to find you in the second room. You said, Dr. Fonny, thank you for me, to my car for me, and for me, I'm not sure if you're I don't know how we are moving you.
6: We are moving you. I'm going to go. I'm going to go. I'm going to go. I'm going to go. I'm going to go. I'm going to go. I'm going to go. I'm going to go. I'm going to go. I'm going to go. I'm going to go. I'm going to go. I'm going to go. I'm going to go. I'm going to go. I'm going to go. I'm going to go. I'm going to go. I'm going to go. I'm going to go. I'm going to go. I'm going to go. I'm going to go. I'm going to go. I'm going to go. I'm going to go. I'm going to go. I'm going to go. I'm going to go. I'm going to go. I'm going to go. I'm going to go. I'm going to go. I'm going to go. I'm going to go. I'm going to go. I'm going to go. I'm going to go. I'm going to go. I'm going to go. I'm going to go. I'm going to go. I'm going to go. I'm going to go. I'm going to go. I'm going to go. I'm going to go. I'm going to go. I'm going to go. I'm going to go. I'm going to go. I'm going to go. I'm going to go. I

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0: Don pacho yeti o.
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0: Amen.
1: Bara. 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
0: Da bro. Yeah, story bi wa ha na onya accident. Emo mu atwa ne nan ba ko. It's in the case, no, and I know you
1: have a canam castle.
0: When you're bare man in our war, and once I'm not a branch and you want to conquer crap.
1: Oh, okay. And I've been man on now when you're done, I think, with me, Wana, and I'm a bit sad of her. Then I mean, would be my first day, Sabu. Talk about you disabled now and in it now. We be showering up at the Funti. 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But imagine what we need to be quiet. You have a confirmation was digging at us here. Another one, the guy, mommy, be a money, name was cheerful. The mommy, and the baby, but that's why you could ask him. Last time, I know Obia for Celeste, take time to remind ourselves of the debate.
2: Mammy, who gives you to the kid to get, or am I saying, ah, yet, yeah. I then book here to Didia, restaurant for Chop Bamon to Pano, Mom Hodnam. Mammy, I'm all here to want to my dear. You book here to Dindia, who gave you know, to Mammy, I'm a chair engineer, Mamma Monabaso, Nemo, so I'm positioning Chahua and a Tom, no Bianca engineer. I oh, now, Mammy, because I'm there, one of the. Some clever year, you got the electric to say, oh, yes, that's the same guys of any name. Mommy, would you be a share at the table of a two bit my career? Because we didn't say, the homo who said that they did the whole, not the video, no, but that no video, not the top one thing, printing in four. But as you said, you'll be a banana here, I'm not sure much to be an ambassador. Oh. Because of say obesity genti we also been a fame we also member of the body that a big event that's on me na me say e me bun na ba the time na 99 ba na sebi we let I in video no mun kai o because say that dia about na kunye bi ya ti me fie e o no e ba di what the name we go the body by big solution ba ho we also been a scam I want to tell you so you say something funny we na but in let that abuse when be over by that na crack ho na break no ni na na chaka na da che
0: Mr. Medasi. Hello?
3: Hello, dear.
0: I'm nice.
3: I'm not sure anymore.
0: Hey, Mr. Isaac, you know. And some of them are not mobile bus to know. Yeah, Kasafa, Azigi, I say, a 26 or Ghana, ha. I'm on Kolana Swaya Day, and I say, a friend say, sister, he accident, he wants them. I am your domain, so I can't claim so. No, once a man a year can.

0: Enti wode obi gina so enti me wiame to me bo ase a chiche chu mu nyina ye why me dance hello
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1: 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Oh, not yet. I'm sorry. I'm sorry. Yeah, first of all, it should be Kahubinema, Yen Nagriam Pelasis. What made the powers or take it matters? The two do at the buff.
0: You're not tricky, I can't know. 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
1: Hello.
0: I'm a tonka.
1: Mark. 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Yeah, life is now what's it? Or, gee, life is not book to show me that. Tell me, Kohano. You hear me now? I said,
0: Yes. BTA. 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
2: Hello.
0: Awo, ayamede. 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
3: Hello, good year.
0: Mr. Seusu.
3: I'm only going to say, you will be a Metrian Metrian.
0: Yeah, that's it. How is it?
3: Good year. Ni a woman is saying, you are a man. I'm a man. I'm a man. I'm a man. I'm a man. I'm a man. I'm a man. Maybe I'm going to say, I'm going to say, I'm going to say, I'm going to say, Monvia kwam pebet mi afaso no anya dima kakra bia so. 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Wa ye bia wo ye bia wo twere e dia to ho ewo. Company fee dresso. 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And now, him, and now, the year you may be more friendly. 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
0: Meda se se wache amama ba na kwamu anope na yedi no ene se yedi kan ye babi a ukonya accident e wo stream na accident no e wo se nka onya insurance ni fi insurance company e cover car na nkasa but 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ire mu FFM hospital, even hospital report to cry now. And what that the Ninian and almost time you call for police report, yeah, for fro, and one same be brave for process be brave, moo, and you power who draw it to be fresh for one more sana, as some way ever. Yeah, we are Ninian actually, the Quavier say. Insurance means to me, my SHI, SSA, or driver any license. Into now, I say a sound called NIC. Into NIC for no, a ho, and the idea some call to Wenum Kaya and Yankopoan Dum, and none of pay and opay me custom refi Hajia, Hajia Muna, Nidina, no, Hajia Muna, or SIC, NIC, or a very good lady, Ubuadi, and so NIC Kumasi had in a war. Denya a cocoa board side or no, Hajia Ubua dear pana, or a very good or no, and a semi penny pile, semi codin and him. Now, when Jayam moo, where dear semi chia boy, now some graphic my secondin crano crano, and no abosom bens, yes, some crow. Share, and ya is your gun, and never will hire say a man penny say. A monshan and you may afford a binum, maybe a monkey cow or monk a cra, am I? Because I dare say I debo show me a cra nanny panel, who the echo. Now soon in a channel, Yanko Point Drum. A Brian Cassa Elwa for 2 hours, dear ma, my bro, what for? Uni accident, nice insurance, be uncle Bower, the dear child will set me canoe. Sir, and only NIC for no, a horn and semi, umuso mumma, yea. Yanko Point Drum, air corn crying, ever Kumasi, air corn, ever. Now, no, Nan Sanine, a baba way in a car crab buying a dear man say, accident, dear child, and I buy a con, or buy a benya bear, my son, and now, and Major Bakitano, a thought them we are dear, my homie crazy, so it's a crab, a banya man, or no, yes, say, Radibeton super good, so now obey to me, a dear shed. Ne bana wa wo no no. Until only first. Yeah, yeah, they ever to a feedback. Yeah, they know last year, June, and I said, we start saying, yeah, you're going to put a drum. Yeah, they are going to be a part of your studio. And I did also know, school near Kola was check. I was your ziggy. Now, sad, you know, I just say, you're so born with the rule. 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Hello.
7: Hello, good morning, Mama.
0: Good morning, Pacho. We did it, baby, free free.
7: I'm here, Pacho.
0: Pacho, it's you.
7: Hello.
0: Hey, Pacho, it's you.
7: I'm not sure if you're going to be able to do it. It is a camera. So what you love? Now also not doing something. The camera and capture. Not a look at check. Not a near. I am more.
0: Hello. Yeah. Network. Yes, I can do. Hello. Mr. Isaac, it's you.
10: Good morning, once again.
0: Good morning. Hello. Good morning. Patcho dini baby of referee. 96.5. Network pa sakan. Hello. Aha, Fede, I'm a tonka. But your baby, you're jarred down. Who can cram your sebe? Hello? Let's work in it, dear. Epacho, just to ask for a bium and be on TV and yet. Hello. Aha, good morning.
11: Good morning, Mama. I long life can you.
0: Epacho, it's you.
11: I'm going to make a set.
12: Sorry.
0: Ah, Ukobia. TikTok
10: assembly. I was thinking of man, a samurai. Script is then let me do this about first engine for Upus Vadana, a car called first. Asana, I did not echo out. And then I could say empty office on a letter crown. Because of that, I didn't go on a center. I stop in the car. The problem is not allowed. And it's not allowed. And it's not allowed. That's why I'm not allowed. As if we a post to my labor out. Why? You only can see one more. And the two who office on now. Sana Macrona, a post to Sadano. Sana Pacrona, Yenzo, and Sana Pendipana, because we are not with Jinna Wunu. Sir, I didn't know any panay and now one report on. Yenzo, who's any panel with video? I don't know. If we are watching Pacros. Now, let me try to
0: hello?
12: Oh, me.
0: Oh, I am it.
12: Mr. Mayor would be. Now, oh, me. Now, oh, me. Putting there. This is not. Oh, my God, was one. Meboa.
0: Annie.
12: Now, how much you want to do
0: that here? Then I am. So I ship out.
12: No, no, that's why I see no more. I'm doing engineer here. Do.
0: Hello? Hey, engineer, engineer, meet you.
13: That's
0: all right, dear. I'm
13: going to go to the house. I'm going to go to the house. I'm going to go to the house. I'm going to go to the house. I I was about to look at it for one watch.
0: I was about to look at it. Dear Umpenny B.
13: And I had it all. You remember that? What's that?
0: What's that?
13: That's a boss and said, may you come into me? Why? May move to Mandaka. Why?
0: What's he?
13: Yeah, but what is that? And one? I am a cat, I don't want to. I am a cat. Anna, baby, can you? Communication minister, San George Wong. On why are Ghana home?
0: Enti nkwala no omumia mia omukopie so ebi so nyimfo no mche ye ya wofo no enti nkwala no di kan kohwe enti e wose no mebu ho ye hwe nya wofo so ye ti amanifisa afo no ye de bankora ni di agro no so
13: very good no pepa na enti mebi no meba ye fo me baba ji me fo so o na so no ati se bia ya man homework homework se da man na waji fu no de yes memo ni tawo wo ma me fo da ona ba na fa wo me wo se fo no kuta wa mebi se da fo de yeren. Who the book game was? But yeah, but I said, yeah, would be the other for the magic. Make him out. And she said, I'm not saying you ain't seen me, because I didn't like the proposal. I had the bonus and me, some of us are fine. I find the woman to their home, found the side. Me, nice, some young artist. Me, nice, some young artist. You're not missing. Magic, you must have a boss or a ring. I'm here.
0: Menace, hello.
14: Hello.
0: Aha, Fidia. Well, I'm going to tell you.
14: but a crab make on a side. Sir, as a gay. A buying in 24, and I will fall a bit to see an open. I didn't make on a side. What can we say? Social media. Social media, some they are buying also to see an open. Because I'm not a company for you. Who are for phone, say, via Uko Facebook? Who cover via say, who boss one, I a DVDS, a DVDS, or someone? Say, they have been here by upways, as we say, because you can't be paid due to power at the end of the show. How do you really? And they are buying us to see an open. And I too, our 40 and. Oh, for the army. Open, open, baby. Open, baby, to papa, baby. I'm talking to a bar. And yeah, rules and regulations, instructions. And we are things not the mauva. Yeah, I'm paying for. They have a problem. They say, I don't know who's got a. And so, farmer, Oprano, meaning, it will kind of talk to Massey. Son, I'm this young farmer could be. Look, I'm now a friend of Toma to be a man. 3 times, I found a little minima, meeting Medima Homa could be. Games in Adam in Nundi, a dientia, Papano, or Tawoka, or Puahua Dean, and see what was shout to, and near Madea, really knew a whole bit or they were shout to. About a bonny, in your bonny, I didn't get a little brother, and so. Ain't he? And now, fly, one more way. I didn't know maybe I won't know my own with him. Oh, my child, woman, will be able to pay. And never come out from the Omo Ponto car. Yes, I made him show me more. And the Baba Polygon, Baba Polo Tech, they say, we are doctor. Oh, for me, I'm going to make my cousin, I'm asking me mad. I draw a moment of him. Emma Mahemba, Emma Matisimabadi on TV. And she also pony and I say, yes, she has more kind of more. And I hope I'll meet you for Kamakumako. Now, by no such a one, yet no one shamra will one of social media so at the Sir or say the gray and maizwa. Only a couple of bits and a couple of one channel. Only in Penny Fua, keep your room and I name him for Gugana. Yeah, Makuma, no two more.
15: Tiziano, and Corona about this town, oh me. Say, you mean, say, the next year, oh me, as some of fun, but you, oh me, what is that for friend, Crescent? Inando, a gift for a new one, no for credit, said any hope. Not oh me, excuse, won't only tell you to be a chrome with Dinome, let Pabotana and Ordain. And told me, Sadia Nostrum Pacho, say Pabotana. I'm the problem, police entry for into South Korea. Do you cry, Penny? And I'm not. Because a crowd said you to be dropping you so everyone became a situation at the end. And I am paying for the city of your penny money. And I said, yes, on some kind of swanner. If you must let, he said, the next year by himself will be at the morning to Momotomoday. Mimi Kipaya. With the Pagan of Street, did ya? And you said, can I say, again, you know, oh man, with the Faku Yasukana Makacha gun and penny for say, can I say, Nigeria for non Boston, at the Sahara Bono, oh, mommy, John Tibia, oh, more than, oh, by no bear was sex, or to say, then come credit, Jacob with the baby to Ahojo. And told me, Mr. Yampany for 1 minute for Kaka. Because Ghana has said you, Sabrano, Sabra Bono, then I am a fan to see into where Nigeria from Kuan, Ghana from a crab.
0: I'm going to go to the house. 8849910548 8849 91.
16: Hello? Hello, I'm Adip
0: Simbacho. 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
16: Excuse me. 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
0: o ya oba
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0: no no no NIC
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16: 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also play ya aban ntimi play ya wo to where there say we na two dem mama me that say no pay because of aman for jan so
0: me that say hello
17: hello
0: kafra why
17: aw na he and fair back na na line na
0: nyenye kra se de muda ho
17: ah
0: patcho it
17: ndi chaka esho but encho no fond mo heta pam peda na ke nko wase na encho so dem say eh yeah corporation bi mo pie keke so mo de be be jin ko fo sika di then you put for pan na chia ko bi no bi twen insurance e di say eh yeah sika no mo ji di kwa nya se mo he e ka obi be say no. Fortunately, me could share penny the other chain and body. And a man, it mean I'm work at this idea and condemn. It is sure on 7 days, one can't pay the party and can ye. Anna, internet as some time I may come when me IT expert. Me chadiel. You sum IT need to me line in and cramp pony be a woman lab. I will be at me, you mean what you will be at the home. Untimi, if you say, if you are palm, make me use in particular. But politics in tea, one way you might move palm and inform. You're not funny, but Sadia now be bought some Georgia, dear, will be so on TRC. Let me worry, Simusi Musas or a dynamic, but I'm the IT on your expert. Now, it's no more to me, if you say, me, pay pin with me from my phone. I didn't someone make my tracking on my phone. Anti Senko with the experts bar, they can track because I'm not very used to internet and Yiviano. Who do phone number and echo? Woman, basic information. Some information do not be a tracking. But they are not using this for my media politics. Me, pe, jam and sempa, but and go for your heart. Or monitor, no use the right people find your man of mine. It is our mind, the Ayako, and you. The real people are minimizing pan if you employ them. No much more as account because it is possible. Say, I do know if it means to me, I prevent you all these havocs. That's it.
0: Yes, yeah, that's it. I'm sure. Said the year canoe. Sir, social media semi a year king. Me wa honor a brand CB, sir, fraud year, Nedia, or my two mobu mudia call 1,005. Esther, no more the 400, 500, and of course 700. It said the auto water flower. Or send a message, you know, and I don't pay 1,005. It's what my cool winning pa. It's more 500 to Cromunia to draw send it and would have 1,005. San Crawford, yes, Sadie, you know, winning information. Ewoho. And so, yeah, you sure, ha, what Ghana? Say, just a Ghana, Hana, it's here, no. Yeah, dear, what do you croom? I share your ho ho. And your dear ho will be casting us in Nigeria for Nigeria for some young cow. And there will be a tongue phone cover beer in Nigeria, ni Ghana for woman, no so. And a woman who swab goom. Like say, social media, TikTok by Columbia Mihuno, bear 13, 14 years here. She say, what me a fin Nigeria, babble baby, Sibra. Me in Ghana, I ain't sure. Because I'm a tiny chancel, no. Na a woman, plaza ho. Na police for the chimano, a man and a bobby sibra or honour. No mood, Janessa. And the sun will be winning. A dear near cost away, maimu. A dear and a cost. Say, a dear name yet. Yen yen, I am sure how would be on your sober come who has seven your manu say yan, say. Hello, I'm not seeing you.
18: Are you very nice? Why are the new agenda there? And I make a clear father. South Africa for my say no more from a whole of the world. We will be quiet with you. Won't come so monk. So, yes, sir. You are seeing an answer of Monty, I see, or my born, including Ghana. There, then the floor was 100%. Yeah, my own woman, dear man, and also, no more woman say, or mine. Kagana, a property, you know, with my 30% and on. I won't hold on. I come home, I don't know, or mine say, Eddie Abbey. I didn't come to Canada. And there, every two and quarter on the board. We all could use our bank, you ain't using a project. And quite a lot of the day. And there, so after a morning, and I in a year of one at the bar, Ghana. There's a bra. A woman at the buy. A new bonnet on woman at the buy. Now, what can you say? A moton protectors. South from protectors, no moton. And no air kill. South of home motors, any menu, we are torn the bonnet. A car of us only torn the bonnet into woman. One moton and yet. One more car, when you say, oh, a top protector. You know, I'm going to say, black power no share. It may be a bit overcome Yahoo, war and Sassini soon more. I cannot blow a master moment up to the same. But then an Indian of a war had more of it to the same. Against that. And Yahoo, Eta Homi, I'm a minor, I say, but all I did some more grammar. Yahoo, immediately. Ya don't think that. Yes, you mean to make a decision. That is a whole corner. Yes, young Pamo. And one more call. If you plan, maybe you move far. And can you, if you are a maker, bring me, or when you are home, if you are one year, or mother in the family, I bring you, and one more in tonight. Now, wait a minute, or mother, best, or mother, I'm sick, or mother, we, in his idea, or munkumukum. Yes, I can go away. You see, apart from the uncle Fono, you got better even things to go and see. And so, Munsi, you see, Ghana for.
19: Sir, main control, sir, and a pain. Sir, open a good year papa to a honey fini demning kikaibia, a jabba jewelry, and a sister or do an itch there. The other year wedding, the other year engagement, anklet, bangles, wasting, bent pendant, and a yearly rings, and all. Ninja be a ho. Dear, a door so change the making,
0: master,
19: Ubenya be a ho.
0: Anklet, a toman, a modi toman, chain in toman, a man, a toman, nine,
19: and
0: a sierno, a hard da formano, and a anklet, and a can anklet, come a, and I a brofo, anklet,
19: can anklet.
0: See, who so be that bidu be nine, and I just say no,
19: and no crying, anklet, and
0: the 3 and 9,
19: okay. Do you, ma'am, uncle Pebin to you good, and all the aye. Jutobia, a babuam why your bestima. Anna, a jabba seven can show, say. It sounds for the 100% pure good, and a year 18 to 24 carat internal. Soon you be not say a bribia, which will be bow to me conani, 9 years ago for Eddie Amount. Our prem peter second street a doom, or any post office any dinner anymore, then crab a tobacco and tea new town. When each woman shall fix a simono, a jabba family house, a wire. Now over quack or two or more rings in a knee. Near my Kenyan, a busu or Konako Pibito. A Jabba's a friend was 0277 404488. 0277 404488. A Jabba jewelry.
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19: 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Near Bo computer, new as Antimemo Adia. Near Jeffrey Priest computers, a ho. And I've been a computer papa to open laptop and a desktop. Say a brand new and now whom you sir, Jeffrey Priest. Or more your promotion.
0: Sir, promotion. Automatic so laptop. No.
19: Laptop. No, yeah.
0: 1,012 million. They are now 25 million. 25 million. 2,500 no. Jeffrey plays that Tesso at the age 1,002. Na Friday Bia na Saturday no air cost. Friday Bia. A chum. It's to Trumika says here now more to come.
19: A boy ran on so now Kosoko to be a billion 25 million.
0: Aye.
19: By a nace,
0: Sabre no can say. Kwa Jeffrey plays says here, I don't need 25 million. No. Or they give 12 million, 2,500 or 1,002. Oh, say, what's in car? What's in car? Well, you must say, see, ya. Well, I found my friend, sir, brother friend, and I'm a cock with Yasha with them. And 1,002, they're going to call baby. Why? I say, see, ya. Go, baby.
19: Now you say, call I7.
0: Uh-huh.
19: I just say,
0: it was so. Invest for never called this year, no. Only laptop.
19: Nice.
0: I dare about who I know. Said invest in a Barubeni laptop or one come.
19: Is it crisis? Is it laptop on a
0: Esther susu ji bi.
19: E so mu yusu pa. Omo project work ne no ma omo yin this time. E ti computer and laptop on the school ni bia.
0: Mr. Kan tutumi ka kwa na konya color wo pe ni design wo pe wo kan ho.
19: O ba sa no wo S GH said no be secondary school to be to.
0: Mm.
19: O kwa wo de akọ.
0: Sa.
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0: Model.
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19: 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So you be a what's our flesh ni na womwa.
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20: Mama, yes, if you assume you income on a five year.
0: And council.
20: I shall make that. Mama, could you watch in a massami?
0: It's
20: a second wire, let's say I do. Mama, when you say, and my prayer, yeah, the band girl, about 7-8 years. And all family phone, I'm there, and I'm a born in Amzi. I am in person of the family phone. And that I'm here research me this year, didn't I? The watching out to the sense of what did you see? I didn't be mama. Around 9:30 to 10 more. Now, all she toys do us, no matter 10 today. Adiasa, who is wire research in every year? On that. In the best way, our phone movie. If you did down food, if you class a doctor phone,
0: Eddie, I'm a man.
20: Mama, me in Canada. And in Primpy, the mama, who you are by money be. Mama, me say TV, me share me, Penimbra. But I can't wonder the last time I'm not the wolf here and I walk inside the Omoji TV. Mama, I give you by a fee, a better as soon as Omo come by the moon, 7 year Bemma. In the one, you shall remove to another moon. To one of me said that, and far quite be sooner, the Qatar, she asked me yet, me for TV anymore. So they are, and here I'm a chill band, say, I deal with it, I read the son of the daddy. And yes, I said,

0: one one driver, your friend of Mr. Otri, O Kobi, Wama. Ne secretary, one also Kobi, one also Wama. Ano or Toma Kofi Adams say, Sesiano, O secretary, no driver were he. Uno mune call US and no call here work up on Oma Mamu were he. Ana Yero Kofi Adams, Secretary, Yero Vicente, where a qua sefuase. One Ukrainian no crown, I will be son water and kid you water crown, what if you wanted that. Now, one when you drive a beer friend water, I will call be an secretary. I know see you, what can you see? Any Sadia, what catch a sports minister Kofi Adams say? Say, when you will be a friend water and a secretary, you will be a woman, my dear. Any nipple 431 who abandoned sponsor one more. Emma, one more career work up when you will US, you know. One phone will be a passport number and family because Edena. Aban sponsor why your passport number and our passport in a decoy. One release you will be passport number and
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3: The minister is denying that out of the 431, as far as he is concerned, all of them came or all of them returned. I asked him specifically about the fact that his own driver, Mr. Otre, who was part of the 431, has not returned to Ghana. He feigned ignorance about anybody called Mr. Otre. He said that though it is possible that he knows him, but he is not called Mr. Otre. That is the kind of answer that the minister gave to us. We also made an allegation that there is a secretary at the office of the chief director, who is called Christie, who was sponsored as part of those supporters. Today, that person did not come back. So it is untrue, it is a falsehood, if the government says that all the 431 people that were sponsored by the government all returned back to Ghana. That cannot be the case. We are asking the minister to publish all the 431 people, their passport numbers and their names, as to whether these people actually returned back to Ghana or not. If they come to tell you that they came back, it is not the case, because today he had an opportunity to really indicate to the people of Ghana as to whether or not these people were back to Ghana or not.
0: Wano ranking member of Masoja for Youth and Sports Committee at Waromatia, Wakanubi. Then what you know, they were sent there to just say, Letter General, the National Sports Authority, NSA, Papa Yohwe, a way I also suspended Nany Fan Investigation, Minister Shasso. Nasa Bubon, one yin yin at the cra. What Ramwa? A quenya one more fast, so Jay Vesta, the man, Crophone be more Moko US and one fuck on Papa so. Papa ne di winting to mine. 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
3: We have also received information that individuals were allegedly charged as much as $8,000 each for the assistance with their travel arrangements, and that posters advertising these services were prominently displayed at the NSA offices and around the stadium. There were clear banners of the Tribe Culture Fest dealing with visa acquisitions on behalf of the National Sports Authority, supported by the National Sports Authority. Our chest further raised questions about approximately $600,000 reportedly realized from this arrangement. The question is simple. Why was a private entity permitted to operate from a state sports facility to facilitate such transactions? Who authorized it? Who received the money? What service was actually provided? And what happened to those who paid but did not get what they were promised? There is a further development that makes this matter even more serious. The Director General of the National Sports Authority and some staff have reportedly been appearing before the Criminal Investigation Department for questioning over the alleged fraudulent World Cup visa facilitation arrangement. And that is why the minority, we want to take this opportunity to call for the head of the Director General of the National Sports Authority. We are not prejudging the outcome of the investigation, and we will not declare anyone guilty before the facts are established. But when the head of a state institution is being questioned by the police over allegations connected to activities reportedly carried out within or around that institution, the appropriate thing to do is to step aside while the investigation is ongoing. We therefore call on the President to dismiss the Director General of the National Sports Authority with immediate effect.

0: or at the very least require him to step aside pending the conclusion of the investigation.
1: Olubatin and Kenya, you are across of work. Committee, I want to tell you, I'm not sure if you were a ranking member, that's for a youth and sports committee, no. And in someone who observes a sports minister, you are a Kofi Adams. If I want to come call you as a
2: woman, and I'm 96.5.
3: I'm
1: going to control myself for a crime switching to one of my did you discover your omni Javis? I need no idea. Say, what come out was a moon for Munchitimu and Famara.
4: Nay, young Bofanka, and so then some go up on Timono.
1: Oh,
4: National Sports Authority Director.
1: Well, about to go to any of it, you drove for penny, treasure for Abediacine, and Melbunu, don't fret for any a don't fret for Casadima Mano Kono, and Melkuno, a yard done before what would also be brain. Now, a year, Church for you, Penny or Doma, no, I want you to me. A Doctor Chris, a year at Tadica, and a watcher was said. One more pound, a year, Nibo Babaco, a year, Hammer Tree, and your watch tree and crow. Aye, 89. Enkro for omo sha se ko bi service omo mo bo so Adasan. Eyi eh she foni e kita yeyi. She se wudi mo omo ana. E wo so esuru o de no minimum no.
2: Na we su de minimum kra.
1: Eno mo bi service se wo mo ye ni sey. 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Oni manya for Eugene bua chenchi. And now we're on here to the CIA. Justin Frimpon called ya JFK. What will be saying, yeah? What will be saying, yes, you know? Nurse, how much did you add your soul and I? It should have me, you know? 74.2%, you know? What will you do? You watch entry. One run out will be winning. Who are you? Fall out. And that form of fire, I know I'll be home. And now, more, how much did you move? Nurse, a sandy panel. Nurse, a more, a hence, hence, any of your numbers 657. And I also YouTube watch entry out of 889. And 25.1% so. And the same you are this way. And Justin from Pong Kodia, one also no baby. Silver Star Tete, and Kane, English amount from Botano.
2: About Thomas Alton, 7.5.
1: One of the 0.7%. There's a dependency, and I want more SN also. Na Dr. Chris Atadika ensemwa wade tuja edifa eya YouTube wa chentwi eya twetwe for the brano eni
5: them have the characteristics
1: eya twetwe for the brano eni
5: them have the characteristics would be for them considering the position.

0: be wini
1: 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Na Dr. Chris Atadika. Ensema. Wade tu da edifa eya YouTube achantwi. Eya twetwe for the brand no. Eni.
2: Them have the characteristics best fit for the position. But we definitely ask what the characteristics would be for them considering the position. One that came up tops was one who had good communication skills, one who was bold, one who had the ability to ensure a win. In 2028, one who is a unifier, one who understands the plight of the people, particularly in this instance, looking at the delegates, obviously extension, the citizenry, one who is interested in the role beyond personal benefits, the ability to restore discipline and act boldly, the ability to ensure discipline and ensure unity within the party, one who is grassroots oriented, and one who is a mobilizer. So these are the top characteristics that the delegates are looking out for in their next general secretary. Now, we went in to ask which of them do they think would help the party secure a win in 2028 election. Eugene Boache came up tops with 60.1%, followed by Justin Kodia 39.2%, and Sylvester Tete 0.69%. This goes to show an overwhelming perception of competence for Eugene Watch it as the candidate that can help the party secure a win.
1: And where are Dr. Chris Aya Atadika? Well, when sometimes one was a woman born national chairman, and also now I don't know. I don't where do now walk or can be watch it. I call it in a movie. Aya Paul, I mean, tell me a focus. One also, you know, watch it. Aya call any 60.70%. And I don't where do any 33.5%. And a Paul, a focus. One 5.9%. Na nka nipa wo ba yo be wini. Eye kankan gbadu. David kankan gbadu. Na nso ahode na menti no. Wantumi anyina bi. Na eno so sey. E na Dr. Chris. E dey national chairman no so. E dey to jamai.
2: You know some of the names.
1: Na chairman no so. E dey to jamai.
2: You know some of the names that are currently on the ballot. So the ballot is out. John Gbadu's name was definitely in there. Wache Japon Paul Afoko. Now, asking whether any of these particular candidates have the characteristics best fit for the position, we had Wache Jakun coming up tops with 60.7% of the delegate base we conducted a research on, and 60.7% of them alluded to the fact that Wache Jakun is best fit for the position, followed by John Gbadu 33.5%, and then Paul Afoko 5.9%. So in summary, you see a certain tilt towards the perception that Wache Jakun is best fit to lead the party in the position of the national chairman.
1: And I was saying, we are in the same way. I'm about to get to the end. And yet, one way we are. Yes, General Secretary, you did watch it. And I hear Kokumasi. I had 10 October, no, we will be in. And our national chairman, Wache Jakun. We are University of Ghana. I shall check for Hormo. Wamu chuma, wamu chuma sawa moya yano. Eni, nanka yepesa yani, aya Dr. Jonathan, aya asante watu, nemo ahumani abo mwa, dakumfa, yansakana, yebedi mungamo. 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And then Canino and this is your first one comment the one. Now this is a whoop you could tell you Bibia online. The law of Akokonam and I send for Ninian or Moya Nafino on the abroad. Now, Sansa, yeah, nay, or move some amount, much man playing for about 10,000 and Hunkum with any baby day. One more president, you are coming back when in Ninkumo. You rather don't want to make my heart of back as a Pacas.
3: I'm just so brave.
1: The same would you, my dear, with Ghana, I do want to Babia Mukodisa Samando. Na sisi ya mune youth employment agency na mu pesa mu kambo mu na mu dumade ti kwa ni na fe Ghana e treshia ko ba bia yi sisi ya hu hwehwe ne te sen wadaroma
3: Yeah, I'm saying employment. Make sure you're with TFO and then watch your phone in FBA. Yeah, I'm going to share your press release. Yeah, you can implement agency.
0: National Youth Employment Agency, no. Youth Employment Agency, one of them is a baby, and I'm not a baby. I'm not a baby. I'm not a baby. I'm not a baby. I'm not a baby. I'm not a baby.
4: I'm not a baby. I'm
0: not a baby. I'm not a baby. I'm not a baby. I'm not a baby. I'm not a baby. I'm not a baby. I'm not a baby. I'm not a baby. I'm not a baby.
5: I'm not a baby. I'm not a baby. I'm not a baby. I'm not a baby. I'm not a baby. I'm not a baby. I'm not
0: a baby. I'm not a baby. I'm not a baby. Sofu bi se omo ani e somo omo omo nko no omo no munyi ye omo ye delivery no
5: eh sir na na no mo fa adwuma sa no
0: o kan sa asem no asem de gana fo ye no social media se se obi aso ya no kan de opeba se ye somo obi ni problem mo
5: eh no ba oni ana
6: ni
5: ye no wa be 96.5 abushe fe 96.5 ma One more cock or more was anti Tieno and Sanunuma, any Maminia Samana, Mamempa, my dear, Sa Youth Schools Program now, Aya National Youth Authority, the Bano. 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
7: we actually done 19 skill area,
6: which include but not limited
7: to carpentry, mason, hairdressing, garments, and then apparel and those things. We do about 17 auto spray and all those things. We have 19 skill area today that we are handing over the skill items to them. So they are supposed to also go to the district and then distribute it to the various beneficiaries at the district. Ashanti region, we are looking at 3,425 beneficiaries in total in Ashanti region, the various the 19 skilled area. The beneficiaries applied online through our portal. Then they were shortlisted by the district directors and then they were trained together with AIS. They were providing the technical training to the beneficiary. We have some instance that you have a beneficiary who has applied, was shortlisted by the district director. He goes to work and he stops. That beneficiary has not been validated, so he will not be part of it.
0: Bravo, du. Enti where you set atanga, ena wadi sa sebi ano. 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
6: otu enye di eh
0: na ya da regional national service authority wo tu medie no na eh regional director ene ma eh national youth authority eh was antimante mu honu a eh owura Emmanuel Finn Reagan ene wo de atu ya jo 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
8: National Service is in good shape. We picked National Service from a danger zone. As you already know, there is an issue in course, but National Service adapt the state institutions are battling with. We think National Service can do better than what we are seeing. We have the potentials. We have the capacities to do better. So I would urge Ghanaians that they should repose their confidence in the current management of National Service to do a lot for this country. Yeah, there is a conversation on that, but I'm not in the position to tell whether there will be increment today or tomorrow. That is in the hands of management. I can promise you on that.
0: Auntie, you man, if you have an instrument, one more. And watch him say, and there, and unemployment, and a Jimmy Omeyman was a idea, a very scary. A young now, I need you, one, and you almost say someone finds a champagne from Guacamo. Celebrate to me, Guamma Juma. Ever to me, I'm an atetia, any a year painting qua, and maybe all my kind of mu etiano. I know I should do. Emmanuel Finn Reagan.
8: The unemployment situation in the country is very scary. And if proper measures are not taken, it will lead to a different thing now. So we in National Service, we are also there to save the economy. We are also there to transform the economy. So most of the time, what we see is that people complete their National Service and they will be, you see them moving around everywhere, looking for, seeking for jobs. The question is, how many jobs can absorb the teeming youth that... That comes out every year. So we have decided that no, aside our mandate of deploying fresh graduates to do their national service, we can also do something beyond our mandate. That is giving them skill training so that when they are done, they can do something on their own. If they are done and they have no chance on any employment, through these small businesses, they can also create their own businesses, become business tycoons, become entrepreneurs to employ others as well. This is the only way we can reduce the unemployment situation in the country.
0: I was engineer at Emmanuel Finn Reagan. Wano na waye na asantimantemu kwanje for penia wada National Service Authority ano. Ano din semi edemai.
9: Na abanda dano abra na wo babeko no. Na sofa no hega na umesua so ya miami ofa yura o se ya dutu ngo som trendy che na stem education
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0: Oh, oh, 35 minutes past, a Tata Masum Patrimon Fanche, DJ Fake, pick 2 course, Pena 40 and Kawai. But what do you want to be a young and 10 to me, sure.
1: Evato, over to my friend, now also want to Janavi be a come on. Aya 0505 795 0330 0535 795 377 0533 795 377
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1: Uncle. 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
3: Bro, a coma, empty, and you place the paper in Baya into a cafe, into a kiss on your bar. When you kiss on you, when you kiss on you, Missy, a real way, and may a link as more of you. A mobia, Bau Chandra, Chandra, Dachino, a person, your baby's around the zoo. Police penny about some of our worker. Somehow, anybody to her, all the atom, and now I'm going to put in a new one yet. Yes, I am here, and this will be the other demo. And you, by net, I summa can intelligent and coming day.
1: That's him, not time, not so high, Mr. Hello, my father, baby, you've been called. But all this, how does a friend find?
4: Hello, sir.
1: Yeah, to jump them now, may cook us up.
0: Okay, I don't have a problem, but yeah, one national anthem, Ghana Mrano. Dr. Kwame Nkrumah Tambra, oh, Twitter press, oh, Jai. I dear be a wee be a jina, be a wee jina. Your bona shan antema. And then your funny ma say, a ye be a keke.
1: Oh, do you kind?
0: Yes.
1: Or say, ye book be an hour with me a call.
0: Dear, and I make a choice, say, and ne, and ye this
1: animal in a grow, huh?
0: National anthem, ye boa, oh, John so great Jai. Oh, for back great Jai. A boa nation, Kransuna, at the panel, chalky.
1: Hello, I'm from my chat to all of them. If I could be a deal, hello.
4: Hello,
1: I'm from Titian Patrol, yes, I'm my cook as a part.
4: But you could ask me. What
1: did you do? Okay. Maybe, oh, can't you know? I can't, and also a small kind. I'm kind of saying, come on, come on, come on,
4: come on, come on, come on, come on, come on, come on, come on, come on, come on, come on, come on, come on, come on, come on, come on,
1: Come and tell I China, you're too be a not sudden to enter. Obian, you'll be attending you. So, and I make a name in your journey.
4: You say, you can't do that. You might write, you might write.

0: Bafo, who is currently in police custody following a remand by the courts. As part of continuous efforts to clamp down on illicit online activities, the Ghana Police Service has for some time now observed a TikTok account under the name Ghana Jollof and insightful comments, as well as to publish many high-profile persons within our society who are funding them through information retrieved from her phones. Forensic analysis of voices and other details of thorough investigations of her abetting the various acts have been retrieved from her phone records and transcripts made of them, all of which will be tendered in evidence in courts. Investigations further revealed financial arrangements between the two persons, whereby Barbara Santua Kodua, while domiciled in the United Kingdom, remitted monies to Salome Awiti Bafo in Ghana in support of these activities. Salome Awiti Bafo subsequently distributed portions of those funds to other persons involved in the redistribution and circulation of videos produced by Barbara Asantua Kodia through various social media platforms. It has also been established that some persons have consistently sponsored the illicit online activities of Barbara Asantua Kodia financially. Through the collaborative efforts of the National Signal Bureau and the Ghana Police Service, Salome Awiti Bafo was put before court on their charge of abetment of crime to wit fabrication of false news. She was then remanded to police custody to assist investigations and reappear on 30th September 2026. Investigations are continuing to identify and locate other persons who participated in the redistribution of these videos, as well as the secret financial sponsors to be brought to book. Before I conclude, please let us all be reminded that any acts, conduct and publications that are contrary to provisions of the Electronic Transaction Act 2008 Act 772 and the Criminal and Other Offences Act 1960 Act 29 become criminal offences and will be treated as such. I therefore wish to entreat all of us to be guided in our public discourse, especially in our online engagements, to ensure safe online spaces for all. The Ghana Police Service will continue to collaborate with all stakeholders, including the general public, to maintain security, law and order in communities across the country. I therefore wish to entreat all of us to be guided in our public discourse, especially in our online engagements, to ensure safe online spaces for all. The Ghana Police Service will continue to collaborate with all stakeholders, including the general public, to maintain security, law and order in communities across the country, as well as would also like to assure you that this is part of the transparency and accountability we consistently promise the people of Ghana in updating you on cases under investigation. I thank you for your attention.
1: Sabre no di 37 years. 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
5: Assembly's Common Fund, the Minister of Local Government, Chieftaincy and Religious Affairs is leading the exercise with operational and engineering support from the Ghana Armed Forces, particularly the 48 Engineers Regiment, who have recently achieved national acclaim on clearing the Accra-Kumasi Expressway. We are now mobilizing them to clear Agbogbloshi. After that, I have a lot of work for them. They have more tasks. Soldiers are not only going to go to war, they are going to be used for emergency operations. And so I thank the Chief of Defense Staff, the military leadership, and all personnel who have been assigned to this operation. The Ghana Armed Forces have an important role to play in national development. Your engineering expertise, logistical capacity, and your discipline will be invaluable in ensuring that this work proceeds with safety and efficiency. The Minister for Roads and Highways has also mobilized private road contractors to contribute equipment. And as the Minister for Local Government told you, several private road contractors have pledged to bring their dump trucks and other equipment to support the drip equipment. And so we are able to mobilize about another 200 we call them tipper trucks. They are dump trucks.
3: Ghana man penny His Excellency John Dramani Mahama and I attend and I just say 48 engineers regiment, you know. One more and a boy, yeah, Kumasi and crime quantum point, yeah, expressway, yeah, yeah, baby, you want to see Remu, and drop when you are my swap, if you coffee coffee, quiet, yeah, baby, you cry, man, I come and watch, you know, and I, yes, I walk by one man, I'm a good glossy, baby, I have to boil a guaman, I don't seem pie. Now, I do a how a fee, ebra, or mine. Yes, now one more to me, I want to so. Yes, yes, you want to come and come and no man penny just say, oh, we are no so, or would you make yes, of
2: course, I will be added and my woman
3: and watch and no man penny sign added to it. Just say, yeah, but my dear say, better to a fee, I say, I will make mu and which I want to do, yeah, what may mu you know, one more capital, which I want my him crowd one. Yeah, he say, yeah, yes, yes, yeah, be as from Cocra, yeah, one bet me out to boiler. And I said, Sumina, a goo. Yeah, I'm quite say, you're too good. Home, can add the Yalia Broman for name. No, say, I do go on. You bet me, I'm not done it than you need. I'm a swabber for so I'm a minor. A beyond one, he said, Fear, fear, who do mu. Ways beans are who do you be me, Mamubia, now or Muddy Boller Gugum. I formed the Gumia, baby, I saw Muddy Koguna once. So, yes, yes, you want to come a kama. I fear a bank crime, pumpuni mantamu, and a santimata when you croak, Kumasi, Emua, and crying. And you Kumasi, your baby, yes, from Kokura, ya want me a better that out to ball, I do do a good one, my better than you need, Ama, a swabam for sure.
5: And using drip equipment to support the development of 3 landfill sites for Greater Accra. We'll also increase the number of recycling plants to handle the waste that is generated across the country. The plan also provides for the expansion of landfill capacity in the Greater Kumasi area and the development of engineered landfill facilities in all 16 regional capitals. The Minister for Finance, the good news, has committed to supporting this program, and I call on all our assemblies, traditional authorities, private operators and citizens to contribute to this its success. As we implement it, we must also strengthen waste separation, recycling and material recovery to reduce the volume of waste requiring final disposal and create opportunities for enterprise and employment.
3: His Excellency John Dramani Mahama, Ghana Mampeni, ena yetene nini.
1: Na, ene di aminu ya kase ya Mampeni ya bedi echile. 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Ena executive secretary. Na wawo civil and local government staff association of Ghana. You can say eye clock sag no
4: eye
1: doctor
4: 6.5
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6: I bring all of you greetings and condolences, Nana, and the family from our President John Dramani Mahama. We know these are very, very difficult times, and these are the times when even words fail us, because words don't seem to be adequate even to convey how we are feeling. So the only thing we want to say, Nana, to Ken, to everybody who is here, to let you know that we know you feel it differently from the way we do, but we want you to know that we are standing with you. Our prayer is that, yes, difficult though it is, it's a process we'll go through, and we are praying for peace. And the peace is very important, because at a time like this, everybody feels the way they have lost that person in a different way. And so we need to be respectful of the different ways in which we have missed this person. And sometimes it gets so difficult that we look for avenues to express our grief. But I want to request respectfully that even as we express our grief, to remember that we are seeing of our relatives in peace. Honorable Fosu talked about the scriptures and for the need for us to express thankfulness even in difficult times. Sometimes they are difficult times, many times they are not difficult times. But in the way in which we express our grief, let us remember. Let us conduct our words, ourselves, our words, our actions in ways that finally we can say.

0: passe ball no be passe passe quick turns the rondos near ye players ne fima to shorten up defense systems then you do any more abashi but a jenazo he Barcelona team noa they've used a different dimension in the possessive based football now Barcelona for in a space of 3 minutes omu nyina ball so nche quick transition 1-2 na ball no do any more. And Hansi Flick and my team not here, say, fine. At first, no more number 9 for me. But the name only number 9. But the mere fact that they don't have a number 9, you say, I'm not turning number 9 from a position to a role and as a responsibility. And they say, you watch Barcelona games, I'm not na. Anytime they get the ball in front of attack, player now, or you know, the position number 9, or whichever player, say, you pan a defender. So you goalkeeper, so you winger, so you attacker, so you DN. Anytime a ball be through the zone 14 and zone 15, hono. Any power jina the number 9 row, hono. Oh yeah, a possibility. Say yeah, the ball ma also punchy ball no to netting.
1: We know for no major ball ne ball. My minister ne show me so much as 7-0.
0: Look, and see Papa Nama. I deny it very clear, say, now boss are number 9, no, and your role and your position game. And see, any time at the intensity of the boss attack, I'm going to draw any more behind a jay, oh, hey, baby, I said number 9, Nijina. There is somebody always at that position. And see, now against Racing Santander, no, here we are not Jack and Jelly Jano Pejabono to him. A place, a perfect number 9 will always stand. And that is how they have built their team because, look, Barca Vonen will say, now you need number 9. You need a typical center for the OBGN. And that is the reason why Rafinha is scoring a lot of goals. Because it is a responsibility and any time Obedru that particular 4-area, he is always giving up the presence. Now, the inclusion of Karim Adeyemi and then Anthony Gordon has also improved the performance of Rafinha. Look, Rafinha was mainly used as a left winger. Into the Biao Jibo no oppressed with the intensity from the left side. No, cutting in into central zones. But this time around, no, Omakofa players are they also do the same thing at that particular area. Until last season, whenever Barcelona is playing without Rafinha Biano, you could feel the absence of the boy in the Barca team. But because Neyamano an advanced role to stand at the number 9 role position, no, now the intensity of Karim Adeyemi, Anthony Gordon is also doing same as he was doing in T. Ama unfili the absence of Rafinha. And so that is the main reason why you always see Rafinha in front of the box. Because Niro only say, stand in front of the box, do the press resistance, let the intensity of Karim Adeyemi and then Anthony Gordon press away from the lines. Of course, that there's Lamine Yamal who's also operating from the right. And in terms of capital intensity, technically, Barca for no intensify. And that's the main reason why after 7 games, Omar shed 33 goals. Look, it doesn't come easy. Say, Tima, Omuni number 9 biao. Omuni proper number 9. Because, so here, Barcelona attackers now, Omuni na AI, force 9. And they are trying out their possible best to in tune into the team. But Jay,
1: where you must start under the MNS Nedia and the Louis Ricky, no, I am similar now. Guns woman, so no one chair or born multi
0: quick transition. One
1: name of Messi or Hannah Luis Suarez, one two nabones or the Queenie won't tell no more.
0: Aye.
1: It looks as if it's a Biana, we must we.
0: And one tena, a bomb pie and say, they have met you this who are. Press resistors. In the ball, they enter the ball. 1-2, and they know every position of every attacker. In the ball, net. Omunya press on Omunya Jibona. The next minute, the other answer just open by the chance from Botokuni.
1: So then I know first I know more Bobby too.
0: Just empire by Juan is open by the chance no Omunya on the
1: ball. Okay, Rafinha a second goal. Maybe you will be a pass, no money pass, and it to your country, your shrap.
0: And then that was what I was speaking about. Zone 14, you know. And if like I'm on my way, say Barcelona air attack here. Say Eric Garcia, I'm putting a

0: thousand 14 one born to a boche. And that is why they are scoring a lot of goals. And your magic bia omun koji magic omun koji a draw hey omun go players ne pani bia there be but omun players not here say the most important part of a football pitch is the zone 14. And your zone 14 here just in front of your opponent box born you do a why would you not be as a one gas here crana you attacking us only was a bono boshi and a yamming 11 goals for Rafinha, 8 for Lamine Yamal, Femi Lopez as chef for Karim Adeyemi or 3. Even Gabriel Jesus score all more matches to do crana as a 2 goals man, and it tells you the kind of work on Moyeje Adia Evema Basa team not about down and your complacency and injuries. These are the only two factors that I bet it into. But the J, Omo maintaining focus na Omunya and injury free season. Look, they are going to be a deadly team. We can wear Omo bar against Sevilla and Yami at match now. 7 p.m. Award the Roman Sanchez page 1. Look, it is a game about how we win the game. Sevilla has not been performing of lately. Leaving that fixture, no crown, no money bars are for no bond and saying almost struggling. I feel that it is definitely going to be a straight win for team, my friend. But on the Madrid Derby in infancy. Look, in the last 10 games between these two sides in the Spanish La Liga, I a gamer, I a easily predictable. Now, unim say in the last 10 La Liga meetings, Obia Moro Obiaso. In the last 3, Madrid are winning 3, Atletico are winning 3, and a 4 now can end in a drawn game. Now, Jay, in all these last 10 games, there has never been a point I about Madrid Derby end in a goalless draw. FM 96.5. Investors need ya. Sunday game 0-0 nim. And nim I just forget 0-0 nim. Because if two teams are playing, now there's Kylian Mbappe on one side. Now here baller Jonathan David near Ademola Lookman mobile. Even with a half fit Julian Alvarez, if he enters the game. A chair say and yard is a game near Beco blank. A yet then go beba. And a new thing in the last 10 meetings between these two sides, I won't draw blank da. Even drawn games no more bono crane and they 1-1, 2-2, 1-1, 2-2, 0-0 nim. Because they all play an all conservative attacking football. Whenever these two teams meet. Now Ajay, this will be the very first time in so many years are two managers in the Kakoshi, and these are two managers who play the same football. Heavy metal football, sit back, soak the pressure, catch on the counter breaks. And a one game in the last two seasons, a determined Madrid opportunities on Beji League and as Omun Timinye. Obekai Hanti Flick, a first season. Na a Madrid Derby say, how? Saturday, Mrebina. Omone Atletico Fono, Atletico share first number Petitano, Omo Yaya game ni and they draw. After dropping our points in that game, na Barca for far on Madrid and me and Che Barcelona beam in Hansi Flick first season. No. The last season we Kaya Madrid started normal for 5 games, no much will be ah. And Najabi Alonso, they call boss over Wanda Metropolitano. Omo man 5-2 no. And when you saw the team na Hansi Flick mokokra already have your only deal 3 points dada and oh yeah born a bass of one of bono oh my treasure bibia chrepe face or money ready to La Liga no me game 6.5 because obi obo La Liga 4-5-4-5 and look at my can ha and I'll repeat it again. Afu La Liga and the team be share Barcelona for na e cruise ni me na omo boss and dey mbako in bet me stop you. Fine, even though they might play games and they will concede obo won say game ni my dey, but they will always find a way to win the game. Share the game against Levante at a point they do be na game na 3-2 obi a ohwe game bia wo sitting on 10,000
1: Kofu
0: no be tika no. But no, they will always find a way to keep the 3 points. And that is one thing that I deny it difficult for both Atletico Madrid and everyone. But look, Sunday.
1: Sevilla so no omunya omo mo se omo so bebere. Tashe Sevilla so 4-5 ni bi o. Sevilla so omo tashe omo 4-5 ni.
0: Sunday game, no, it's going to be an interesting game. Against the foreground, the transfers are scheduled to go 6 points. Pressure ni be intense because it means there was a change in us all. And we Diego Simeone ni abri and in your mom ya. And any time over Shama did be an orphan is a war zone view. And Nibro with the boss our game, no. And there be any problem now raising questions, especially in the La Liga. Say Simeone is here, Barcelona. How or ball with intensity as against Real Madrid and Yasa and Obono. It is a war torn game. The Sunday game now, okay, and Sana bin Balu Fashio team say game no will never end in a blank da. They will never at the end of the 90s, near boss, even though when you know about heavy metal football, set at the back, defend and try to catch on the counter break. But look, game no will never end in a blank. For me, Ayewu Busamia, it is a very difficult game, but I feel say both teams to score. It's a win, Beba. Ibia by a slim margin, but it looks like a game that will be very, very difficult. And as usual, how we've always seen this fixture, it looks like a baby boosting to score. Nyame at my Sunday 2:15 p.m. at the Wanda Metropolitan Stadium.
1: Okay, I know you're about for one hour training. Can I die? What about your bar? Na ya baby, we're if ye na ya ready, woofy and so. TikTok at Pepper Promise, Mr. Odu Afolumi. Na ya baby, I want to when you show me a share. World impact anymore. 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Aha, say enyumri. My joining our TikTok at Pepper Promise. Aha, baby, I will be ano. Na onso waba na yato unka follow ye. 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Ye baby anso a onso ubinya kwenya no. 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Na Bayern Munich make us 7-0 against Union Berlin. I'm so mubi om peso mbeche bi. Chelsea so. And I'm supposed to keep a clean sheet, and how many Brentford game? No, 60 minutes go be am I? 0-0. How many consonant longs? 1-1. 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I'm going to see Elche Eli do. I'm 2-0. These are games are echo so. Any other update? No, I'm going to see ma. Yeah, but see ya.

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2: And you're more painful about money benefit and I'll be on your fear do watch it. I get the encounter every fight.
3: Okay, and the I don't want 7 on the air because Brentford are breaking the deadlock. The Chelsea team in India. Clean sheet, pa, the yellow lie. Brentford at what Nedikai. Brentford at what Nedikai. And the Brentford 1, Chelsea 0. Me can't run on Bufu, you know, I'm saying, Massa. Go who defend the defense, you be. Omashe, first goal. No. Jadon Anthony, Abo the opening goal. Eddie Ama Brentford. The Brentford 1, Chelsea 0. Defense, Nedia. There's a mood daho. Jeffrey Pace Computers, FL, and a numeri. 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And on see a bene come a come a pa Eddie Amamo. And you may miss row Kaiser Bantama High Street no sonia where you be GNTC. Nemo be any in the house no. And a idiom be a ho. And Ubehu Jeffrey Place Computers or computer, I say, or laptop nigga from Messrow Fabra or so and so. You may see any come a pa Eddie Amamo. 0244026203. 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Darling Prince, I say good evening. Abusia Sports from Prof Prince inside Bobrase Ahembo Buano in the Adanse North District of Ashanti Region. With King David Jamfi and Samuel Ba Nyakon, the dependable defender, it is a must win for Ashanti Gold 04 this weekend against Basakoli Stars. Okay. Prof, yeah, that say, yeah, now I check who we know. Eddie, am I? Why? Abusunya Sports and Uti. And Boacha Felix, I say, good evening, Shevchenko. My name is Felix from Asunamason Kwanta. Update on Black Stars Camp. Okay, yeah, baho. Na, yeah, baby, uraho. Filippo, Eddie Filippo, America, say, Master Damburuka Kente Thread Shop. Chelsea will lose tonight. Greetings to my daughter, Fempo Manson, Echan Felix, and my mother, Auntie Mary of Janine. So, Filippo, as a hashtag, Abusunya Sports. Aha, Nidia. Odi enso eba ye no no Isaac Ayaba, so original Isaac Ayaba watching live from Kasimipra. My darling club Accra House of Folk is the most attractive team and we the supporters are happy the way the management is doing. We are winning the league. Simple cry greetings to honorable Isham Alhassan Bonsu and Ade Napoleon. Okay, Isaac Ayaba the Odi free Kasi Eba and Konyopoku S W hey Edi free Atonsu Market. Koroko 2 Samates 1 and Odia. And only the Kwajo Puku, and so at the Eba, yeah, Kwajo, yeah, I say, Nyankupon in Shirao. Kofi Ajma, Black Man, say, good evening. Watching you inside Pet Farm in Accra. Kofi, say, Bibiabo Kodian. Ade Kwaku, or say, Bepra, I'm watching you live from Ayedwiase News Side. Okay, name, say, Bibiabo Kodian. Ayedwiase News Side, Fuji Namae. Sanso, and Anna Ne from Kunsu Kwajo Krum, or say, Brentford 5, Chelsea 2, there be goes 90 me masa. Aye, 1-0. And a Brentford a lead and so these are messages are abba Facebook and a McClay B and so at the amount Stephen Amankwa Sanso and Mwa Benina or TikTok on so Yedamunina must say, Sir, my join a aha Sarakatema, Mama Mieka, bra. Na only Pam Kissimo among them TikTok winina, Monso Mumra, na sports no. You see, my jab boy, so Mumra near ye ever high, aha, and tea, and Eho ensem no no. 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But before say ye be call league matches na eba so no so no. 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Kroku the second sports complex Okudi game no Sana Ochina Krona so Pando Sports Stadium Heart of Lions and his world Duru Oblaks Ebo Ayaba Ibrahim a center referee Sunday games are Eto University of Ghana Stadium House of Folk and Bechib United Charles Bulu and a bidi game no Summer Test Owen Saint Sports Arena Samra Boy Omani Asante Kotoko Ebo Mohamed Misbao a center referee and Nana Boama Dako 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Queiroz squad
0: First of all, I think that everybody that matters has been given a call up to the Black Stars MS, especially after some 2 months of after the World Cup exit, after say you lose that game on the 13th of July against Colombia 1-0 in America, and since then we've not discussed about the Black Stars in T. I'm not too surprised. I had a 24 man squad now at that one. Majority of these players are the fallout from a World Cup now. You know, majority of the squad now they call World Cup. No, do one now. That's what this 24 man squad, of course. Am I even said we're playing against Gambia and then Ivory Coast before we take on Morocco in that international friendly? And these are the players I had to call all these three particular games. A full 2 weeks of international breaking. You need the best of squad I was all representing. Aside qualifiers, meaning I have a bono, yeah, well, an international friendly against the Atlas Lions of Morocco. Now, major returnees Nipa Bebrina. Now they've returned back to the national team with a call up. There's Alexander Djiku, there's Ibrahim Suleimana, and so I make a return after that injury spell. Now, you know, of course, Osman Ibrahim after the 2022 World Cup, and also Ameke return back to the Black Star squad. Of course, Mohamed Kudus, after being absent for close to 1 year due to injury setups, and also so I return back. And then Nathaniel Ejay, and so after some 3 years, the last time onusu nya call up in the Black Stars, now once again onusu etimiaba back into the Black Star setup. And clearly for me, I think that a integration of some of the players that went to the FIFA World Cup as against Oman, they have to do justification. Said they need to get constant call-ups in the Black Stars. Look again, 2 games I bought in the AFCON qualifiers now are very, very, very important, because look, in the last 2 AFCON tournaments, Ghana Mobra Papabia, starting from the Crisute in the Corona, he bought 2-2 draw against Mozambique, a free move at the group stage. Even the last half concord, he entered and qualified in a group with Sudan, Niger, and then Angola. We failed to qualify. And this time around, no, we are hoping, sir, Papa, a friend Carlos Koresh, able to me, I qualified the Black Stars into the half. But many too surprised. Oh, 24 man squad. Now, everybody that deserves to be there is there. And for me, the major talking point the returnees or my returning back to the team. Of course, it brings some level of experience, some level of exposure, some level of quick recovery. And my own say, at least Trimuden Shadama, because about here now, one more walk up now, never at least a third of it brings about complacency and then other stuff. Of course, for goalkeeping side, Nidia, coach now is very consistent. We're maintaining core of the team. 2 of the players now, Omanya caller for the goalkeeping side, 2 of them were at the World Cup. And clearly, it tells you that Papano is looking at consistency. In terms of the defense, majority of the defensive setup or the core World Cup, no, most of them now, the donor that's all. Even attack, no, Kadi, almost all of them echo World Cup. And the only inclusion of them, Osman Ibrahim and then Mohamed Kudus are not Omu Inji into because of the last tournament. No more into me and Pateki, but now they've all returned. In terms of defense, the experience Alexander Djiku has returned back, because proud to the World Cup now, or an integral member of Carlos Kurier squad. No, and not a one player, not Carlos Kurier, and he done so pa. Until that unfortunate injury and Nzako Kaye during the preparation for the World Cup. I don't think I'm an uncle World Cup, maybe. But in the Carlos Kurier feels that if the boy is fit and he's part of the plan, I know so I join it in the back when you call up. Ibrahim Suleimana gets a return back to the Black Stars, and for me, I think that is another opportunity for him to rewrite the wrongs. Osman Ibrahim, yeah, Obiye, you know. Onuna, say, a year down for. And so I think it is all in all, it is very good. Me you're too surprised about the squad and won't share them any major casualties any other, but I feel that the most important thing is how we prepare against Gambia and the Ivory Coast, because those are the very two important games. Because again, so Morocco share, I wouldn't take too much interest in that particular game because it is a friendly game. And looking at the fact that Morocco is very stronger than us when it comes to African football, this is Morocco show in that friendly are not too problematic, but
3: AFCON qualifiers.
0: The most important thing is
3: the last time he Ankubi.
0: The most important work is the AFCON qualifiers, and that is where the attraction. And so I think that it is very good on the part of Carlos Queiroz and in the 24 man squad. Mean share the casualty be a woman. Won't mean pinpoint this player should have been part and I had dropping. And for me, I think that these are the best of the available materials we have available at our disposable right now. And I think that Carlos Queiroz, you made good use of this squad, and then hopefully ABR the two games are able to well, they have one qualifiers, and of course you beat me and best out of results from Gambia and then Ivory Coast and matches. Now J to the Ghana Premier League. You see, last weekend, Saturday, Nami Wabwaze, I just wanted to watch very critically Ashanti Gold FC. And Saturday, no more Boba. And this season, Manyabo trash all the new entrants, Port City, Davido United, and then Ashanti Gold FC. Omo two games omo abunya marini nina. Cause they be bine kotoko di I watched the entire 90 minutes. And Port City very first game omo bo ufi omo bo 1-1 no. I watched that particular game. Last weekend, me nya some of the excerpt of the game omo bo ye ewa we initia ye. Even though they lost that particular game. Now Ashanti Gold FC in match day 1 kobo draw. And anano Saturday omo be fi ebe wene by 3-1 at the Obuasi Lenkley Stadium. Weekend way they are going on the road again, and for me, I think that almost because 2 games, 4 points out of 6 points, yeah, they are definitely improving up. And this weekend, no, there's an expectation say almost all the needed points. If they win, at least they can pick up a draw. Of course, the discussion of Samatex 1996, the earlier on before the season, Nkomobi Koso in the camp of Samatex, and they feel that Sekou Nasana Dane no Hunti, they believe that this season they should be able to win the Ghana Premier League. And Samatex. Mm. Okay. So Nkomobi is almost say in the last 4 seasons Ghana League na could be Western Region.
3: Mm.
0: So it started with Medeama in 2023. And Samatex Beji in 2024. Omuye no mo pass baton no. Edema baby any Gold Stars in 2025. As a matter of fact, last year Gold Stars ni medium akran and say pre ho.
3: Okay.
0: And Gold Stars for Danny baton ni ma medium. So Samatex will feel say in that right circumvential order. So asaba medium ho bi mu dia, they think that almost as almost a ending. Western region for no year had been ewo Ghana League ni in the last 4 Oma dominating Ghana League, you know, in the last Oma Naji.
3: Mm.
0: And down here, games they are able so far. Yeah. In 2 games, their teams are really performing.
3: Oh.
0: Even though Medieme Nyan Moye, Gold Stars won their very first game last week, and Omo Lusui against Adivu Gofi. Samatex first game with Omo Share last week, and Omo Ko Domako Share Diana Stars by 1-0. And so, Western region clubs, no, they are dominating, they are performing very well, and I think they need to be commended. Now, Jay, my answer is here from the match itself. Now, Nyami Admechna, it was the whole sports complex, a Pando Heart of Lions versus Swedru All Blacks. Now, Jay, last week, I just wanted to look at something. Because Unim said Heart of Lions assigning 26 players.
3: Mm.
0: Window now and the no more register 26 new set of players. Last season team Nana or Emmanuel Aban and Ebenezer Abani, Emmanuel Hennessy Mo Echedogli Musa players Nina Omato Munina Momoko Omay a new recruitment, new set of players. And they are being coached by a foreign expatriate. Now, last week, stadium on Tampa, I just wanted to have a look at their warm-up. Energy, oh shit, Heart of Lions, Walmart, media. I justify and command the BI was the expatriate coaches will always be ahead of our local coaches. And Energy for a manager. What on top match or by any attorney key players, baby, out of last in Heart of Lions teams, players, no, don't do one now, Maton, don't do one now. At the new crop of players, Abba. But we have ball and no more boy. Clearly from warm-up, they were doing rondos and pinning possession. And they have a no more warm-up now. Oma pinning omu players na jina one-sided, one side. And omu ball rondos na sa. It's not me kwa kune wana mkache kwa kise. He? Adi angofu ni jina touchline omu ye. Any di omu ye ne
4: chie. Omu ye be dominating.
0: E chie clearly say, game no omu bono. Oma Mas won't be defending. They came to dominate play. And Obia or share Kotokwane out of line Sunday Nibia say. The reason why Kotoko won that game is by the tactical genuity of Eric Ten Hag. Sena a local coach as against Heart of Lions bro nina Avia game in Kaya draw. It was on static game in terms of positional play, movement, controlling the ball. They were dominating. But Eric Ten Hag had the expatriate experience, and that's the reason why Kotoko won that game. That is mama picture before two screens, mama. Look, AJ. This happened at the AJ Complex, Enra. On the unlike previous season, no. Kotoko ye training na. On do tough no so ani ashe cones. Na ye ye jumping. Ni ashe babe. Huri huri way. Kakrebi ni ako pass ni ako jenya look no. So her picture that in Facebook as well.
4: That's in fact so na Mumra Facebook I was seeing nice so.
0: Enra.
4: Ah.
0: Na kodo for your classroom work.
4: Okay.
0: And me wo Ivan Adam for be one of Kotoko youth team coaches now.
4: Now where they say question here normal or every football club. Every club be an any abri say or your club be an. Ah, we last time we city for an under youth team no. The woman Tihona, yeah, the woman, a guy back who strike a bean or more, yin it, yes, eh? Opposition who be a bean as and cool, that tickle jinna baby a space one. Ah, ready, eh? And crown, junior teams, no more, do more.
0: That is what will bring me into conversation. I'm back. Football people need to understand it. A movie from the traditional way to a systematic approach. Your structure to hop. Now you the structure now you have two boards on your page board no near the abeto tef no so near bobo no. And the Obia washe had to vote games this season, two games no ma bono. Clearly who teams that there is a pattern of play. Which is bono mo bono. Who say they be way dear, they are playing to this particular direction. And that is one of the advantages the expatriate coach will give you.
4: Okay.
0: Local coach, you know, Omoba. A bit red here, but.
4: Oh, yeah, democracy cap, no, me, no, no, Omoba.
0: Claire. Bono,
4: me, says, I'm person with the bonnet to form
0: your mother. Who teams a bono? Ya trebby be, oh, baby. And your chum is a saying, I was all yeno. And every Thursday, be a Koroko boy is no classroom.
4: And I cut Brentford 2 Chelsea Leo. I
0: cut. Hey, Thursday, be a Koroko boy is no classroom. They discuss tactics, board so. HL say, we are summer test, play away or far, obey Uraha, obey, obey, obey. And Sunday game, no be your hair Koroko out of lines, Nibia. At a point, look, AJ, let me say this very clear. It started from the game against the DBB United. Senanke local coach na the DBB take an year 2-1 a game in Kebepon.
4: Okay.
0: But look at the time Anaka. And the mentality I think like gave to them. He told the boys, no, Yama Brekum there. Yebe Bobby and your first and why a bunny a shaya. Near fancy, oh, a away game, Tino. Ghana dia away dia or so funny sa anti ude mamun shiny and kwa no they fought came back game no even a Jason minutes crowd and combat canash 3-2 Because of born and no more born. And last Sunday, especially a Jay, goes me in a kotoko shayna and what things say, a well rehearsed pattern.
4: Okay.
0: Quick transition. Emmanuel better. Ni a war born, so I caught us row. You cross a born, Emmanuel mama, I can't happen born a shay. Upoquajima go no. Same approach. And so it looks like something is changing in our two clubs. And for Hearts of Oak, pa be kwa away game. Ni asha no beti ashe. And yadi out there. When for me, I think that you see, after democracy come, me betina akase mi ze. Per what I saw in what the two teams gave to us on that day. Say omo to us, he say yeah, they'll be very dangerous in the league. And then they has a co two games, scoring 6 goals, conceding 1. Koto kwa she 4 goals in 2 games. In the church, said, "Adia last season, now mumi enu elakeno." And they gradually, they are getting, because last season goal scoring was a problem for the two teams. No more bread to score goals. But say I was go home against, become just no share 4. No ko be any dance park. Ko share 2 ewa away. And chira was say, somebody is working and something is going on very well for them. Look, Ajay, to the match itself. Heart of Lions against Swedro All Blacks. Look, that game, Edding, but I feel it is a win for Pando Heart of Lions. Ombe winning that game.
4: Okay.
0: Now, Vision FC against Medeama Sporting Club. Very difficult grounds for Medeama, but Ajay, that game, Enusi Enyame Adamu Awachina at 3 p.m. Mm. Ewo tema New Town Park no so na Edding with respect to me dear Makulusu to TP Mazembe Odia Congo Aban Edding, but Vision for no so a very strong whenever they play at home. But that game, I think it is going to be a double chance for the two teams. I see a draw in that particular game because I don't see Medeama losing that particular game. Me who's only lose that match. Now, Dreams FC against BBN Gold Stars. Oh, the New York Kraku Sports Complex. Nah. Gold Stars might pick all the 3 points in that game.
4: Sir.
0: Gold Stars might pick all the 3 points in that game. Take it for me. Tell us, they might pick all the 3 points, but it is a gamer. And both teams to score. Obi Abishi go. Intiyano so na machine so ewo. Now, Ediana Stars versus Karela United. You see, there's a lot
4: what is
0: of
4: wrong with
0: passion on Ediana Stars end.
4: Over the years, Makanso omo yada parfo, omo yada parfo. Season bia omo place.
0: Agro
4: no squad. The team say yes. Eso omo timi di compete. Obey ya, who may be a Diana before own to me, you leaking.
0: Agrono, Ayados. Is that last week? Come to a few loose to Samatex.
4: And you see, investors, you acquire more than more chance, cra.
0: Amfa. No, Nabi, a Diana and Samatex game, ya, just a be a wooden
4: double chance.
0: Oh, tire, yeah, over to Zika to a go. But a Diana stars who beat Kaila United. Sunday game, no measure.
4: Sunday, the ombeshe.
0: Ombeshe, why in tea?
4: Yeah, sure.
0: I
4: don't know double chance cross.
0: There be some men a hand me can't summon a stamp nissy soon to woot ye ever boa went into a one out of a cock out to share minimum.
4: Eh, doma dear names at least. So, I'm going to mean Samatis cry, draw the umbina.
0: There be a drain and Samatis, yeah, just a beer.
4: No make and say. So, I'm going to mean, sir. Omun lose you. I
0: just wouldn't say Samatis back gun and league, Omun lose you or domada.
4: Inti ni e double chance.
0: Ebi currency da.
4: E ma aduana.
0: Ah, ebi currency da. Inti no. Davibi United against Young Apostles. Very difficult game, but they be win the game no.
4: Hey, kwa omane kotoko boy and they should be able to beat Young Apostles.
0: Young Apostles will not survive.
4: Even though say oma ho any other day, but
0: omon survival. Young Apostles will not survive. Basake Holy Stars against Ashanti Gold
4: 04.
0: Game net deal at the pa. Say, assembling in a hand is a Timba, come my pamo, mine, no, as Antico, the Conon, no, no, no, no, no, no, no, no, no, no, no, no, no, no, no, no, no, no, no, no, no, no, no, no, no, no, no, no, no, no, no, no, no, no, no, no, no, no, no, no, no, no, no, no, no, no, no, no, no, no, no, no, no, no, no, no, no, no, no, no, no, no, no, no, no, no, no, no, no, no, no, no, no, no, no, no, no, no, no, no, no, no, no, no, no, no, no, no, no, no, no, no, no, no, no, no, no, no, no, no, no, no, no, no, no, no, no, no, no, no, no, no, no, no, no, no, no, no, no, no, no, no, no, no, no, no, no, no, no, no, no, no, no, no, no, no, no, no, no, no, no, no, no, no, no, no, no, no, no, no, no, no, no, no, no, no, no, no, no, no, no, no, no, no, no, no, no, no, no, no, no, no, no, no, no, no, no, no, no, 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it's a very difficult game but I both team to score but if win beba Ashanti go do 14 no me very stubborn very
4: well win away
0: very omo ye very stubborn bo no omo hadwene I think it's a drawn game if Ashanti go do for beating Apeke drawn in that game Port City
4: against Chelsea
0: Brickum Chelsea Kofi Osu Jerry team no
4: Chelsea for here say Port City be say
0: communication officer for Port City Kofi Osu Jerry Papa JJ
4: ni dey say Port City be say Chelsea for ni team na o ma ton ton players ni na a weekend o mo team no o ma weekend o mo team
0: e dey double chance for Port City
4: Port City okay that's fair
0: it's clear especially o mo home on ya no ma say o mo first game no mo bo draw inti on be hadwen e wo ho no ba na ade no aye ya fa ya ka games na kese mi nu no e ho no bi e hwe
4: okay
0: Yen chance yen van free kan na yewi idea ko si e wo sama boy
4: e be 9 points ana phobia
0: had to vote against Bechem United
4: yes
0: look obi wa adwene bi se Bechem be nya point bi o mo forget it had to vote win the game they will not just win the game they will win the game convincingly enye the ordinary hospital win say bia o she one na say omo te so na supporters need to know that be they will win the game had to vote the record 9 points at the end of the week e be ba no na still they will be sitting on top of the Ghana Premier League Sanmatas against Asante Kotoko
4: Eddie wanna
0: a very difficult game Eddie but Kotoko will not lose the game
4: Kotoko will lose
0: Mon John to baby omo lose the game as a matter of fact again so what is a weekend we Asante Kotoko akoshe Sanmatas Mon John to was a league na fi omo ne had to vogue be pre home
4: Have you heard me? You know, am I ready for the league?
0: Of course. How they've started very well. And Bono Mobonas is son. It is not just because they have an expatriate coaches, no. When you're the first time, you know, they are for you. But clearly, what you mean, we say, there has been some level of change in the two teams. One, how to vote problem, partner, striker. On the Mkofa, John Nchibai. On the Martin Kakarimu has started to go. Adam Kobe, on the Martin Kakarimu has started to go. On the Martin Kakarimu has started to go. Because now, man, we say, there's somebody up front. We have Salala and Kokwas and Semna and we have last season. We have Trabench. And you say, you have the especially whereby Jonenchi has had 2 goals in the very first game. And it's all your Martin Kakari. Say, oh yeah, George Pagua. Na wan ki ka ho a e bedru ba bi no ye obekwa akotra because born Alex Banso ne Jonenki boy against
4: unfortunately were Peter
0: yes game no mumie no boy against Brekum Chelsea look season e ko se ya e be ya diam house of attackers ni bi and that is why they also need to and no na I bring competition in the house of folk team on the part of Asante Kotoko for once they are having players who are playing to discipline 2 games akotoko abono o he bono mo bono a even though any 100% but clearly what teams they are following discipline structures
4: Alonso ndio yeye si a Chelsea no one chew trainer hey Alonso what the montnet na wa me kan mo si Alonso where are no anche trainer
0: aye difficult game but look Let's put it on record. Had to vote beat Bechem United. Kotoko will not lose that game against Sanmatas. Even though getting a win is a bad thing. Because the Sanmatas were very strong. Or more very stubborn. When they play at home. At the Nsenche Sports Complex. But I don't see Asante Kotoko dropping points. And as home will lose the game. No. at summer boy. They are worse, and I say in a worse situation, it be a quarter come and pick a point from that particular game.
3: Okay, but I say any about for right now, telling can I maybe about man so now yet didn't come by any coaches no. Yeah, starting free house as well. Niboja Kapo, Ninkomoni, ahead of the game of Nibichim United Ebono.
5: The members of Fobia family, and congratulations to all of them, and thank you very much for their support. On Sunday, I was on Sunday's game, I was really very surprised when I saw full stands behind. Thank you very much for this. Yeah, very important thing is, like you told, our confidence level is very high because of two victories, especially victory against Bibiani, what is a derby match, and I am sure these 3 points will give us a lot in future. We will see benefits on this victory, but current moment is the most important. As I told, our confidence level is very high, and players are really believing in everything what we are doing, and I'm sure we will continue our winning path.
6: But know that it's going to be a tough game. Show them some respect, but at the same time, it's all about ourselves. You know, what do we want to achieve and how we want to achieve those things? Means we have to go and face these difficult trips and accept them. But no.
3: Okay. And Eric Tinkler. And so, and Como, and no. Maybe I'm going to say 0505790030. 0505790030. 0533795377. Oba, me foul. Now, you're Como. Harley?
7: Good evening,
3: sir. 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